That was CCR. 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Something magical about that one. For that reason, it's one of my favorite tracks, so

0: Say something. 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And as my daughter, so shall you.
1: You don't even know him.
2: I know enough. He's an outsider. Thug. You've shamed yourself and this family. I cannot continue to protect you. You will put an end to this, or I will!
1: I'm leaving.
2: Elaine! We're not finished here!

0: I hope you were smarter than this. To avoid this mess.
1: You caused all this. You don't want to see her happy, man.
0: Don't talk to me about what makes my family happy. Elaine, let's go.
1: Babe, you don't have to do this.
2: I don't want you to get hurt.

0: message.
1: Freeze, I'm Ma Baker. Put your hands in the air. Give me all your money.
2: This is the story of Ma Baker. Me